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1: 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E37 for flushing and landing.
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1: 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Cross off Fenton, Tier 2. 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
1: 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See police on scene. 43-year-old male, chest pain.
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0: Hey, 99, can we get a second rig to this location for a 16-year-old female?
1: Yeah, yeah.
0: It was also assaulted. Her she complained it's going to be for anxiety. Kind of worked up.
2: Yeah, okay. 2-1 or 2-2?
0: Second rule, 2. State police and police are still on scene.
2: Okay. MMR Alpha 806-22, Flint Township.
3: I'm not too much.
2: Austin Earthquake, Qdoba, crossing Millard. You'd be a second ambulance for a 16-year-old female, 2 injuries.
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0: 50-13-5013 Miami Lane, Crescent Pearson and Clio. 35-year-old male, cut to hand. Uncontrolled bleed. 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
1: And Rouse, I need a stitch.
0: Negative, it was accidental. He'll be with E76 and Stagnum 475.
1: Hold, guys.
0: Copy. 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
0: Okay.
1: And it looks like they want to cancel.
0: Got it.
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0: 540-7575, room 55, Bees and Boy, Majestic here. Across at Kootop. Unknown age male. Low PP, L2 set, 74%. Heart rate's 54. Altered.
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0: That's right, with 32. We are killing Jennings for that tier 1 in Lundy.
1: 51-21, 5-1-2-1 High Point. Across the Linden and Hill. 55-year-old female fell. Report of a head injury, difficulty breathing. E45 from Hill and Jennings.
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1: 2320-2320 Belleglade Courts. Across the Torian Thompson. 15-year-old male. Tachycardia, BP 200 over 200. Is pale, up to 2 monsters. Patriot Alpha 307, Tier 1, Flint Township.
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0: 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Room 507, bed 2, 73-year-old male altered. Is competitive, so I'll have a Medicare. Wait a moment.
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0: 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A 55-year-old male that passed out is now conscious and coughing up blood, is on blood thinners.
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1: Forty-one thirty-seven, 4137 East Surrey Meadows. 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

0: 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Tier 2, you're clear down.
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0: 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Headache, sudden onset.
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1: .3221, 3221 East Baldwin, room 322 at Abbey Park. Cross the door at 2-2.
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0: I'm going to start off with 744. We are on US 23 South, just passing Laring Road for the Tier 2 in Linden.
1: 202, 202 South Merchant Symphony, across Hickory. The Tier 2 staff will be waiting for you at the EMS entrance door to guide you into the patient.
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0: 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We're at State Road and Ridgefield Road for that 01.
1: 9229 East Coldwater, crossing Gale Estate. 53-year-old male, chest pain, trouble breathing.
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0: Stage for police 5617 5617 Glen Avenue across on Mountain Hall. Tier 2 stage for police.
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0: 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Thank you.

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1: 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Patient's a 21-year-old black man with a blue shirt standing on foot in front of the hotel. Trouble breathing. Altered.

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1: Thirty-four 22 Pasadena. Check that Keys Street, cross the Pasadena. 3422 Keys. 72-year-old male was not breathing and unconscious. Your caller is now advising he is possibly now breathing. D-19 from downtown.

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0: Thirty-one thirty-nine, East Baldwin at Wild Bridge, cross the door. Seventy-six-year-old female, trouble breathing, altered. She'll be in room 508.
1: Enroll.

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1: Correct.
0: We're at Main Street downtown. Davidson, so I call Rising.
1: 301 West Rising, a Pioneer Cabinetry, across of Dayton. 30-year-old male unconscious. 837 from Flushing and London.
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0: Thirty-three seventy-five, 3355 West Bristol at AV Flight. Across the Tory. It'll be deployed in the parking lot, Tier 2.
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0: 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We're on eastbound 69 in Irish. We're tier 1 in the area.
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0: Copy, thank you.

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0: 2435, 2435 Norbert, crossing Weller and Marquette, 89-year-old male. Back pain, and trouble breathing, but chin as well.
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0: 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Altered, lethargic.
1: We'll be around.
0: It'll be with E24 from downtown and the fire department.
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0: 6255 Taylor Drive. 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There's a 50-year-old male in the driver's seat, unknown if they are breathing or not. Just a welfare check at this time. They haven't been checked.
1: Copy that.
0: Alpha 722, it looks like they're at the Old New Boys across from Pepsi.

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0: .3478-3478 Branch Road, cross up Pearson. 69-year-old male fell and can't get up. Tier 2.
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0: 727. 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

0: Patriot Bravo 309. The address was wrong. It's 1375 Graham Street in Burton, across of Saginaw. You are 6.9 miles out. I do have another Bravo unit at 3.9 miles.
1: 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We can cancel if you want to get that unit on there.
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0: 1375 1375 Graham Street, crosses Saginaw. 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

0: 4143-4143 Elmbrook at Creekwood Mobile Home Park off of Bristol. 81-year-old male, trouble breathing.
1: Got me, Earl.
0: 834. Patriot Bravo 323 for a Tier 1 in Mount Morris.

0: 5505505, Keller Avenue, crossing Coldwater, 57-year-old male, altered LSC, nose bleeding.
1: Copy it out.
0: You also have B24 coming from Mount Morrison 75.

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1: Stand by.

0: 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Alarm company showing a elderly patient born in 1935, unknown medical history, unknown symptoms, no contact made. The GPS location is 1101. The address of the patient's subscribing address is 1101. 1096 Angola is where they're pinging.
1: Copy.

0: 8-06, go ahead.
1: Can you 312 meet me on 2, please?
2: Three twelve on two. 312
3: on, are you on 2? I'm up.

0: This is Adix. Vitals are stable. We just are getting ready to go, so we wanted to be able to coordinate directions with you.
1: Okay, what do you got for a pressure and a heart rate there?
0: Heart rate 52. BP 195 over 111.
1: All right, he's not going to qualify for blood. I can hit LA just to make sure, but just heart rate low and blood pressure's up.
0: Copy that. My medic system, just go ahead and have you cancel. We appreciate you anyways.
1: Yep, no problem anytime. Just let me know.
0: Will do. Thank you.

0: 1302-1302 West Henry Court, Apartment 2, Building 13 at Henry Court Apartments, across of Main and McKinley. 70-year-old female. Medical alarm alert, breathing status unknown.
1: 8:59.

0: North Saginaw and Pound Street at the one stop, intersection of Pound Street and North Saginaw, close to the one stop. A 51-year-old female having foot pain, tier 2.
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0: 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Blue Equinox flipped over, male unable to get out, unknown injuries at this time. What's your location?
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0: 7 North Sutter Road at Richfield Public School Academy. Fall detection alarm reported. GPS is pinging at the address at Richfield Public School. No patient contact made at this time.
1: Copy. We'll head that way.
0: 941. It appears the school is just south of Richfield Road for you.
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0: 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Unknown injuries at this time, tier 2.
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1: Negative. PD were on scene. We were unable to get other information from them. We'll try again.

0: 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It'll be cabin 99, a 55-year-old female with high pain levels, recent surgery of bowel obstruction.
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0: 3313-3313 Iroquois Avenue, just south of Pasadena. Caller's mailman saw a male inside of the house with the door open, approximately 6 years of age, wrapped up in a curtain, asking for help, saying he can't get up.
1: Copy that. We're going to be in route.
0: 1033.

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0: 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A 85-year-old male, high blood pressure, tear.
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1: 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We're going to be getting them in the ambulance right now.
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Full-term contractions are 7 minutes apart.

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0: We backed out of the scene. 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If you want to let PD know that, we're just going to be down the street a ways. When they're ready, just give us a call.

0: It's actually going to be a Terrapin 586 or Oak Court. You have Pineview Estate across the Genesee and Coldwater. 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
0: 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You also have E63 coming from 23 in Grand Blanc.

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0: 2001-2001 North Center Road, apartment 102 at Centerview Apartments. Cross of Davison, a 66-year-old female, altered LSD.
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0: 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We are Hill and Tibetan for that tier 1 in Monday.

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0: 4447 Rainbow Lane at Fisherman's Cove Mobile Home Park, Cross of Maple, 72-year-old female, Fallon hit her head. Tier 2.
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0: 1207. Bravo 330, it looks like your patient is on the deck outside.
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0: 24-74-247-4 South Ballinger Highway at Unitarian Universalist Church of Flint. Cross of Miller Road, a 79-year-old female, lost her balance, having pain in her shoulder down her arm. Tier 2.
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0: Your patient is on the first level in the building. 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

0: 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Tier 2, you will stage for PD.
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0: 4307 Eaves Avenue, cross of Westville and South Dye Road. A 15-year-old female fell, can't get up, no injuries or this time.
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0: 12500-12500, Holly Rose, Grand Blanc High School, East Campus, 15-year-old male, intox, be on scene. 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
1: 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We'll be in route.
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0: 760-765 East Hamilton Avenue at New Paths, Cross of Saginaw, 25-year-old female, altered LLC.
1: 12:38.

0: Alpha 194, I need you as my ALS unit to back up. Bravo 163 for Tier 1 at 766-765 East Hamilton Avenue, New Pass, Cross of Saginaw. 25-year-old female, altered LOC.
1: Copy that.
0: 1240. Bravo 163, you have Alpha 194 coming from her.
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0: This is Alpha 726. We are currently in the McLaren pen for that call and pen.
1: Swanee Beach Road. 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
0: Yeah.

4534 4534 Robinger Road, apartment 19 at Village Apartments off of Miller. Welfare check for a 62-year-old female. Strong smell coming from the apartment. Please hurry up.

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0: 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Have you staged for police service on for
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0: Ten 44 West Bristol, cross the Fenton. Odyssey House in the detox area. You have a 41-year-old male. He's altered.
1: Copy, Chester.

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0: 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No injuries reported at this time.
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0: We're stating left the top for the priority 2.
1: Ninety-four twenty-six, 9426, Raina Drive, process 8. 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
0: Hi there.

0: That's right. That's important.
1: Mr. Alpha 721, go ahead.
0: Seven, two, four, for Dixon. Currently state, just north of table.

0: Kathy Alpha 724. Address is 1233-1233 Chatwell Drive, Chatwell Club Apartments off of Lapeer and Gale. A 76-year-old female fell. No injuries reported at this time.
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0: 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A 64-year-old male in a seizure.
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0: 10183-10183 Lapeer Road at the Davison Bus Yard. Cross the State Street. Male having chest pain. Crashed into a light pole in a gray Buick Envision. Currently altered LLC.
1: Yeah, we're off.
0: Alpha 721, check that. The patient is a 60-year-old female at the end of the parking lot by the cages.
1: Yeah.
0: Alpha 725 for the cancel.
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0: Alpha 724, you are now added to the call for 10-183-10183 Lapeer Road at the Davison Bus Yard. Of Steve Tree, 6-year-old female, chest pain.
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1152-112 Woodcrest Drive at an AFC home, cross of Dye Road and Calkins. A 77-year-old female bleeding from catheter. You have E24 coming from downtown.

3459-3459 Lundy Avenue at Rankin Elementary School, Cross at Jennings and Grand Blanc. 11-year-old female hurt her foot at recess, having nausea and dizziness and left side numbness. Will be in room 33.

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0: 1406.

3366 Andrea Court, cross of West Wilson and Jennings, 90-year-old male, fell in the backyard having leg pain. 1419.

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0: 125 125 East Union Street, Child Protective Services, Cross of Harrison. 49-year-old female cooperative patient will be in the main floor lobby sitting with staff. Tier 2.
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0: 8041-8041 Haviland Beach Drive, across of Lobdell Road, a PD on scene requesting psych eval for a 83-year-old female.
1: Yeah, can you give the address one more time?
0: 8041-8041 Haviland Beach Drive, H-A-V-I-L-A-N-D. 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

0: 928 North Grand Traverse Street at a boarding home off of 6th. Male caller, DeAndre, tier 2, said he took pills, not feeling well, has nausea.
1: Copy that up.
0: MMR Alpha 804 for possible entrapment in Montrose.
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0: West Vienna Road, North Elms, just west of the intersection of North Elms and West Vienna Road. Semi-truck with a dumpster on the back and an SUV. Unknown injuries at this time, possible entrapment.
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0: 1431.
2: Alpha 722, we're Leroy and for the call at London.

0: 722. I don't have a call in Linden.
1: It sounds like we're taking the Tier 2 in Argentine from that group from State 11 Pass.
0: They may have closed it out when they closed off the call, but surely, let me find it. Alpha 722, what was the original unit on the call?
1: I believe it was 730 was the original unit on the call.
0: Copy.
2: 767, you can show us clear of the lift assist.

0: Alpha 722, I have you dropped on the call for 8041-8041, Haviland Beach Drive, that's H-A-V-I-L-A-N-D, Cross Lop L Road, 23-year-old female psyche val, PD on scene.
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0: 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Davison Road, intersection of Davison Road and Bell Chase Drive. 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

0: 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A 19-year-old male wiped out on the motorcycle, bleeding from hand and arm.
1: Yeah.
0: 1450.

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0: 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So State and Richfield are the main crossroads. 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
1: 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I appreciate it.

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0: 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No further information given.
1: 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We'll serve for compliment.
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0: 1610 New York, 1610 New York, between Iowa and Minnesota. 62-year-old male. He's unconscious. Abnormal breathing. They're in a black Kia in front of that address. The caller was pretty upset on the phone. But she disconnected with the call taker. They were apparently dumping soda pop on the patient to try and wake him up and hung up when we advised her to stop doing that.
1: Copy, we're in route.
0: Sir. AV 76 from downtown.
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0: 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In front of the address, there is a Buick LaCrosse and an approximately 50-year-old female slumped over in the vehicle. Tier 2.
1: 807, copy,
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0: 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Patient is in the dining room and 89-year-old male, altered LOC.
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0: Data 7, she said she was just sleeping. No medical, to be clear.
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0: Can you have her meet me on two, please?

42. On scene with a 42-year-old female. She's got stage 4 breast cancer. They're out running errands, and she started feeling lightheaded, dizziness, passed out a few times earlier. I do have a blood pressure of 73 over 43 at 73 over 43, heart rate of 208. We're working on getting her on the stretcher right now and getting her loaded, so we're going to be heading to Hurley.

0: That's Sierra Alpha 724 for a Tier 2 in Flint Township.
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0: 6294, 6294, Tan Barker at Flat Rock, cross of Calkins Road. A 19-year-old female, Tier 2, PD en route.
1: 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We're like 25, 30 minutes away.
0: Understood. You're my closest unit. I'll keep checking, and I'll have PD advice.

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1: 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She's where she's in at this time. We're about to clear.
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0: 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Per the caller, the patient is cooperative. You are safe to enter.
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0: 2173-2173 South Center Road, apartment 420 at Lockwood Apartments off of Lippincott. 95-year-old male, unresponsive. Richard Ellisey.
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5113 Estev Drive, Cross of Genesee, 55-year-old male, possibly had a stroke, altered LOC. 1637.

0: 175 175 Inglewood Court, cross of Bridgie, welfare check for an 83-year-old now, mumbling, not making sense. 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

0: I see you drive down scene. 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Can you advise if he'll need PD?
1: Copy, we will advise.

0: 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A 25-year-old female, possible stroke. Caller is not alert. They were driving and pulled into a business lot on the corner.
1: Copy. We're en route. Is there a business name?
0: Call taker still trying to get further. Patient will be in a gray car. 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We'll try and get a business name.
1: Thank you. She was en route.
0: 1655.

0: 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We're going to try and get that business name.
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0: Same to the statement of the cat for the call on Northampton and North Irish.
1: New address is 1424-1424 Hobnail Court, just south of Davison Road. The patient is in a white 2000.
0: 725, we copy. You can show us now.
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0: Patriot Alpha 304 for Tier 1 in Burton.
1: .304, we're southbound on 75 coming up to Atherton.

0: 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A 96-year-old male, low heart rate, cardiac history, tier 1.
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0: 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That'll be hole two at Woodfield Golf Course. By the green, by the bridge.
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0: 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Looks like the building is, keeps circling around the cul-de-sac on the south part of the complex.
1: And then do you have a unit or a unit or apartment number?
0: Apartment 9.
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0: Ten 1069 North Valentine. At Kiss Haven, it'll be room 312, building 2, 312, bed 2, check that, 312, bed 2, 71-year-old male, trouble breathing.
1: En route.
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Patient is in the back of the field house across of Saginaw. A 14-year-old male was stung by a bee having an allergic reaction.

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0: AD342, 832 Bristol Road, cross of Lang Road, a 82-year-old male, altered LOC.
1: Captain Route.
0: 1733.

0: Off of 722, we are limited in Grand Blanc for the structure fire.
1: ID 74-9074, South Nichols Road, just south of Cook Road, Yale Stage for Fire Department.
2: Fire ground, you have a fire ground.
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0: Seven, three, nine. We are 0-23 for a priority 2.

0: 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PD on scene requesting EMS for a detox. Tier 2.
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0: 1738.

243 243 Armstrong Avenue at Flushing Estates Mobile Home Park off of Mount Morris Road. 69-year-old male fell. No injuries reported at this time. Tier 2. 1740.

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1: 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You can meet PD on scene at Safe Banner.
0: 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Thank you. 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
0: Our CAD is kind of malfunctioning. 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
1: Yeah. Copy, I'll place you on scene, 1752. Seven two five, go ahead.
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0: 911 Moore Street, cross of Flint and State. 54-year-old female, back-to-back seizures, tier 1.
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0: My apologies, Master Office 771.

9171 Lapeer Road at Hope Urgent Care. Patient will be in room 3 and AV trouble breathing, O2 at 89%. Looks like it's just east of Gale Road.

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0: 3085 North Genesee Road, apartment 203 at Kersley Bailey Villa, cross of Field Road. A 82-year-old female flu-like symptoms for the past week.
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1: There we go.
0: 1801.

419 419 East Van Buren Circle at Broadview Estates, across of State Street. 65-year-old male fell. Unknown injuries at this time. Alpha 722, your patient is complaining of back pain.

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1: That's right, 724.
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0: Your traffic wasn't clear. Repeat.

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I understood that you were taking your base. 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

0: Last unit, repeat.
1: Charles.

0: Alpha 735. I can't understand your traffic, but I did see that they dropped you on the call for 494 Aldrich Street, cross of bridge, 83-year-old female, increased heart rate, cardiac history, tier 1.
1: Copy, control center, thank you.
0: Last traffic was clear. What's your current intersection?
1: We just passed Hill and Torrey.
0: Copy.

0: Pedro, Bravo 311, Verger 2 in Genesee Township.
1: 311 northbound, 435 in Bristol Road.
0: Russell Street. Crosses Stanley, 78-year-old female. Dizziness and stumbling, tier 2.
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0: 3384-3384 Michelle Court, Cross of Vienna and Cross of Wilson and Jennings, a 41-year-old female, heart racing, cardiac history, tier 1.
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7391 7391 West Lake Road, cross of Moorish and Elf. 61-year-old male fell and hit his head last night. He has a laceration on his ear. Male is being argumentative. We'll have you staged for PD. Cheers, you.

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1: (4902-4902 Delta Drive, Cross of Branch, 72-year-old female, altered LOC, possible stroke.
0: 190 now.
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2420-2420 Plainfield Avenue, across of Western and Pearson. 35-year-old female, heavy difficulty breathing, responding to tier 1 emergent.

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1: 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Be across with Elms and Miller. Patients in room 19. For an unknown age patient in full arrest, they have CPR in progress on scene. You'll be with medic E37 en route from your location. And the fire department route as well.
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0: 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Tier 2. We do have police around as well.
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0: Twenty-two twenty-six, 2226 Radcliffe Avenue, cross of Miller and Pershing. 72-year-old female, cleaning up chest pain with trouble breathing.
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1: Hi, 75, mile marker 125, coming up to 126 exit.
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0: 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Apartment 3 for 2-2. 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
0: 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I'm not seeing a 9342 at this location right now.
1: Are you at 9342 Orchard Valley off of Atlas and Bristol?
0: Thank you. We got 9342 Orchard Court in Davison, Michigan. That's the address that was sent to us.
1: I heard 9342 Orchard Valley Lane off of Atlas and Bristol. That'll be a couple miles south of you.
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0: One, two, 489, 12489 Lennon Road at the Lennon Cafe, right at the intersection of M13 and Lennon for a possible structure fire, heavy stage.
1: Copy and route to stage. Do you have a fire route?